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1: Hey everybody, it's Dave Grohl from Foo Fighters. And here's a taste of our new single, Pretender, from our new album, Echoes, Silence, Patience, and Grace. We think it kicks ass. I love

fly on my try to the top. 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Now I had a thought about wreaking havoc on an opposition. Kind of shocking, they want a static with precision. I'm automatic quarterback. 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
1: Hi, you're listening to Radio Activa, and this is Ace Frehley from KISS, the rock planet.